skin, your widow's peak and your lucky grin, and the bluest eyes I know as you turn to go. Let there be a record of your gorgeous voice. The turn of phrase would fill my days with joy. Something like Bing singing soft and low as you turn to go.

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Or something that somebody said, 'cause I thought we'd fit together walking.

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So set 'em up, Joe. I got a little story I think you should.

absolutely amazing. But under the right circumstances, a producer could make more money with a flop than he could with a hit.